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0: It's Backstage Country. I'm Elena. Tucker Wetmore is your host this week. We're catching up on just everything going on in your world right now. I don't know if there's enough time in the world to catch up on everything. Well, you always are getting a lot of people talking. Tucker, it's crazy to see how quickly your star is rising and the fact that, like, it's not just about the music anymore. People want to know about your life. People start talking about all kinds of things. And of course, with that celebrity machine comes the gossiping and everything. And I mean, earlier this year, it was so fun to see people like in a tizzy when you were on your vacation and there was a picture of Ella Langley at the same place and stuff. When all of that stuff is surrounding you and just, you know, taking over a different part of what it is to be a celebrity, is it just wild to you to watch people obsessing over this?
1: You know, I feel like with success comes a lot, you know.
0: Yeah.
1: And I think there is way more blessings to focus on than the craziness or the drama, or, and so I don't really get wrapped up and all that stuff. And I honestly don't like sharing my personal life a lot of the time. Mm-hmm. And, you know, because I think music is my avenue for helping cope with my personal life, whatever it is that I might be going through. So I kind of tell my stories through my music and all that stuff. But obviously there's going to be stuff said here and there about whatever it is and this or that. But, you know, I want to keep my life as sane as my mind as sane as possible, and like keeping my life outside of my music and my artistry and all that stuff is the best way to do it.
0: Do you think that on this album, would you say that you have put answers to everything that people are talking about into your music? So it's like, look, this is my way of addressing anything that I don't want to talk about, you know, like in a direct way.
1: Well, being a songwriter, I have to pull from somewhere, you know.
0: Right. Mm-hmm.
1: I can't just make up stories. I'm not a storyteller. I guess I am a storyteller, but I can't just not pull from personal experiences, you know. And I feel like everybody around me understands that, and you know, I understand that about them, and you know, so obviously there's a lot of truth in the songs, whatever the song is, but. Yeah, I guess that's all I'll say about that.
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1: Hey, what's going on? It's Tucker Wetmore. I'm all about discovering new music. 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

0: It's Backstage Country. Tucker Whatmore is here all week long, and I know you know that he has a very, very busy schedule. Tucker, you're playing like a bunch of sold out shows, which is such a wild sentence, I'm sure, to say, you know, from someone from Washington to be like, yeah, I sold out multiple shows in Europe. Like, that's a crazy sentence, but it is your reality. So how is it going over there right now?
1: I'm here right now, but I already can't wait to come back.
0: Oh, when you're looking and knowing now that, which I think it's so brilliant that you're putting in the work now to be an international artist.
1: It's a lot. It's a lot, but I know it's going to be, like, I know it, like, in my soul and in my bones that it's going to be so worth it down the road.
0: And I'm so glad that you're seeing that, because a lot of people don't have that vision, and it's important, and that's going to make your career longevity insane. But I know that you are able to see a lot of, or all of your streaming and like where people are streaming it and everything. Are there other countries that you've noticed that there's big streaming spikes of your songs that you want to visit?
1: Yeah, it's funny you asked that. Yesterday I got a text from my manager saying, so Sunburn, I released that 3 weeks ago.
0: Yeah.
1: Almost to the day. And I got a text from my manager saying, hey, massive spike in Australia. Sunburn is now sitting at number 8 on radio in 3 weeks. Yeah, it's crazy. And, you know, even in the UK here, like the streaming, I think my second biggest market is somewhere in Australia.
0: Second biggest?
1: Brisbane. It's in Brisbane. Yeah, that's my second biggest market. And, you know, so it is growing around the world like I want it to and like my goal is. And I keep bringing it back to this, but I'm just so excited for this next record.
0: Yeah.
1: Because I think it could either really make or break me, like most sophomore albums do. And it's just different, and I'm being bold with it, and I'm being different with it. So it is scary. It's so scary, but at the same time, I'm growing this thing worldwide. So it's just like somebody's gotta like it, you know.
0: You do thrive off of things that scare you, though, right?
1: Like, I do.
0: Seem like the type.
1: It's hurt me a couple times in the past doing the scary thing, but most of the time it's just trusting God and not being afraid of, you know, following His path, even though it's scary in my eyes right now.
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0: It's Backstage Country. Tucker Wetmore is here all week long, and I know you know that he has a very, very busy schedule as of late, and that busy schedule comes with a lot of accomplishments. And, you know, some of the stats that I've been reading about you lately are just so impressive. Like, for instance, you were one of only 14 artists to achieve 2 number one songs in a calendar year. Your album also had the biggest country album debut last year from a new artist, like, of all 2025. So I'm just curious for you, like, when you hear stats like that, what goes through your head? Are you able to really sit with them and appreciate what's happening, or is it go, go, go?
1: It's go, go, go most of the time. But I don't know, especially lately, I've been spending more time really sitting in the blessings, you know, and really taking that time to kind of just like focus on the small things. And because I think that helps me kind of just like ground myself, especially in the tornado hurricane that I'm in right now. Because it is super busy. It is super go, go, go. And you can get lost in that very fast. But, you know, just like leaning on God and to be able to like ground me and just be like, dang, this is really cool, you know, because there is a lot of really cool things going on. So it's just trying to stay focused on

0: on everything, but still enjoy where I'm at right now.
1: I mean, it is very easy to get jaded really quickly because you're always having to focus on the next thing. So when was that last time that you sat in everything and had that moment of reflection and processing?
0: It's been a couple of weeks, honestly. Okay. I think the last time I actually got to do that, because I haven't been home in, 5.5 weeks now. And even before that, I was go, go, go. So probably about like 6 weeks ago was the last time I got to do that. So I'm due for a moment like that.
1: You're due for a moment is then, huh?
0: Yeah.
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0: 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It's Tucker Wetmore. I'm all about discovering new music. Make sure you stick around because we're going to share some. 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
3: 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You probably smile like that all the time. I don't mean to bother you, but...

0: It's Backstage Country. Tucker Whatmore is here all week long, and I know you know that he has a very, very busy schedule as of late, and that busy schedule comes with a lot of accomplishments, and you can't do that all the time. You are only human, and you have to be able to focus on what's next. And I mean, you kind of mentioned in a little behind the scenes here, we're recording this while you're in Europe. Tucker, you're playing like a bunch of sold out shows, which is such a wild sentence, I'm sure, to say, you know, from someone from Washington to be like, yeah, I sold out multiple shows in Europe. Like, that's a crazy sentence, but it is your reality. So how is it going over there right now?
1: It's crazy. Honestly, it is wild. And it's scary in a sense of, like, I don't know what to expect when I walk on stage. Just because I'm so used to, like, and it's just me being in my own head, but I'm so used to the States, and, you know, I played a couple shows in Canada and, you know, all that stuff, but this is my first time headlining outside of the country, and it's been crazy. I every night it's just, what's the word for it? It surprised me more and more every single night, because I really don't know what to expect, and I tell my band guys before every night, I'll look them in the eye, and we'll get in our huddle and our prayer circle, and I'll tell them, like, I have no idea what to expect out there tonight.
0: Yeah, that's fair.
1: But all you can do is play for each other and with each other and just have fun on that stage, because it'll resonate to the crowd. And that's just me thinking too much, because I get out there and it's the craziest, you know, show of the entire tour, you know, and they're just so ecstatic to see me, and it's cool to see their faces light up when they hear their favorite song or their favorite lyric, or when I tell them what I got coming in the future, they just, like, erupt, and, like, I feel like I'm really growing this fan base out here, and it's been a dream of mine since I started doing all this. And
0: really?
1: I've always told my team, like, yes, I wanna be super big in the States, and that's a huge goal of mine, but I don't want to just lock it off there, you know, and I want to grow around the world as much as I'm growing in the States at the same time. And yeah. I don't want to do a headline tour over here 7 years from now and have to play catch up. I want to put in all the work right now, and then down the road I can pick where I want to go tour for the year, you know, and that's a goal of mine. And I'm here right now, but I already can't wait to come back.
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2: 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I threw

0: It's Backstage Country. I'm Elena. Tucker Wetmore is your host this week. We're catching up on just everything going on in your world right now. I don't know if there's enough time in the world to catch up on everything.
1: No, ma'am.
0: But, you know, you're just a couple months before you kick off part two of the tour with a whole bunch more dates. But what is life looking like in between? Like, are you having any time off, or is it full-blown festival season for you? Like, what are these next few months looking like?
1: Hopefully it slows down a little bit, but I know it's not going to. You know, so when I get back, I'll have a couple days to kind of just be a normal human for a second.
0: You'll need it for the jet lag, too, getting back on.
1: Yeah, I'll need it for the jet lag for sure.
0: Yeah.
1: But we're still in album creation mode. So it's just like, yeah, everything's recorded, and we're working on all that stuff in the studio. But there's a lot of stuff that goes into it between, like, packaging and, like, pictures and videos and music videos. And there's a lot to do. And on top of that, I'm still touring. You know, I won't have a show for about 3 weeks, but after that, I'm right back on the wagon with Hardy and his tour and our festival stuff. And it'll slow down a little bit from what it is right now, because it's a lot right now.
0: Yeah.
1: But it's still going to be, you know, balls of the walls craziness.
0: Yeah. Because right now, it's the trenches right now, like making sure that everything, for sure. In that time that you are going to have off there, you mentioned that there's going to be a lot of probably meetings about all the logistics and everything. Mm-hmm. What are you most excited about logistic-wise, like outside of recording and stuff, but for this album?
1: I have such a vision for what is about to be presented to the world. It is crazy. Like, I feel like my mind has not stopped racing for I can't tell you how long about ideas behind this album. And I know what I want the album cover to look like to a T, to the point where, like, I created this AI image and it's sitting on my phone right now. And I went back and forth on, like, trying to, like, make it perfect. And so that way I just picked my photographer. They gave me a huge list of photographers, and I picked my photographer for the album cover yesterday.
0: Ooh,
1: and
0: nice.
1: So now I can show that AI picture to him and be like, we're recreating this to the T, you know. Change a couple things here and there, but you know, and then I already have 4 music video ideas that we're gonna start shooting here in the next couple months. And I already know what the colors are for the record. And you know, I thought about all these things like 6 months ago, and I already know what songs are going on it. We've already recorded all the songs. And I think next step is just making sure my vision comes to life exactly the way that I'm picturing it and have pictured it for however long now. I guess we'll see, but I got a good feeling about it. I'm making the right decisions to put me in that place right now and picking the right people. So,
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Hey, what's going on? It's Tucker Wetmore. I'm all about discovering new music. Make sure you stick around because we're going to share some. The Backstage Breakout single is coming your way in just a few on Backstage Country.

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1: It's Backstage Country. Tucker Wetmore is your host this week. And Tucker, I'm so excited that we get to play your music this week. I mean, we always do, but it's a little bit extra special when you're here. So the first one that I definitely want to hit, 3-2-1, because, well, obviously it's seeing a lot of success right now, but also I've always been curious. This is one that you didn't write. Obviously, there's a reason that it spoke to you. So do you remember where you were at, like, mentally in life when you first heard this one?
2: Oh, 100%. I remember the first time I heard it, I instantly fell in love with it because, I don't know, I'm a sucker for feel-good songs. In my life, I was kind of going through a breakup or whatnot. It sounds stupid now, but I was going through a breakup at the time. And, you know, I was kind of in that moment of time of, like, did I make the right decision? Is that the one that got away, you know, kind of deal? And I started listening to the lyrics a lot more after I got past that, this song makes me feel good stage. I was like, oh, no, I'm really relating to this song right now. And the irony behind it is great. You know, it's like one of those songs you want to roll your windows down, but it's talking about a breakup. Damn, girl, you're the one that got away. You know, it's like, I love the irony behind what could be a sad song turning into a foot tapper, you know.

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0: That was so fun. I can't believe we're already wrapping up this Thursday edition of Backstage Country. I'm Elena, along with this week's host, Tucker Wetmore.
1: Thank you, Elena. I'm having a blast hanging out with y'all, sharing some of the stories behind my music and what I'll be doing the rest of the year, which it's not slowing down anytime soon, and so much more.
0: Ain't that the truth? We're loving every minute of this. It's crazy, though, that we've only got one more day together, but, like, obviously, we're going to make it amazing, right?
1: I'm going to try. Meanwhile, I'll see you back here tomorrow on Backstage Country.

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4: Weather Channel forecast for the Midlands. Pop-up thunderstorms showing up on weather radar. They're slow movers just drifting to the north and to the northeast here. There's more of that to come for the holiday weekend. I think we'll see better coverage of storms, especially coming up on Saturday. 68 degrees are low tonight with a stray early evening storm. I'm meteorologist Scott Lauriemore at the Weather Channel.
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4: Weather Channel forecast for the Midlands. Pop-up thunderstorms showing up on weather radar. They're slow movers just drifting to the north and to the northeast here. There's more of that to come for the holiday weekend. I think we'll see better coverage of storms, especially coming up on Saturday. 68 degrees are low tonight with a stray early evening storm. I'm meteorologist Scott Lauriemore at the Weather Channel.
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4: Weather Channel forecast for the Midlands. Pop-up thunderstorms showing up on weather radar. They're slow movers just drifting to the north and to the northeast here. There's more of that to come for the holiday weekend. I think we'll see better coverage of storms, especially coming up on Saturday. 68 degrees are low tonight with a stray early evening storm. I'm meteorologist Scott Lauriemore at the Weather Channel.
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2: Weather Channel forecast for the Midlands. Pop-up thunderstorm showing up on weather radar. They're slow movers just drifting to the north and to the northeast here. There's more of that to come for the holiday weekend. I think we'll see better coverage of storms, especially coming up on Saturday. 68 degrees are low tonight with a stray early evening storm. I'm meteorologist Scott Lauriemore at the Weather Channel.
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and a sky. 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London, Paris, paradise. 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

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That sunset, cliffs by the sea, and the night rolled in. And you still talk about that moon that I can't recall, but God, I saw all I needed to.

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1: Weather Channel forecast for the Midlands. Pop-up thunderstorms showing up on weather radar. They're slow movers just drifting to the north and to the northeast here. There's more of that to come for the holiday weekend. I think we'll see better coverage of storms, especially coming up on Saturday. 68 degrees are low tonight with a stray early evening storm. I'm meteorologist Scott Lauriemore at the Weather Channel.
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1: Weather Channel forecast for the Midlands. Pop-up thunderstorms showing up on weather radar. They're slow movers just drifting to the north and to the northeast here. There's more of that to come for the holiday weekend. I think we'll see better coverage of storms, especially coming up on Saturday. 68 degrees are low tonight with a stray early evening storm. I'm meteorologist Scott Lauriemore at the Weather Channel.
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4: When last

0: week in the dumps, started this week with a great deal of optimism, which then faded throughout the week. This volatility is mostly due to money flow. There was a great deal of disappointment with Trump's China trip last week. Then optimism this week on the U.S. readouts of what China had agreed to, though they were pretty vague and opaque. As this week wore on, there was no confirmation from the Chinese side and no more details from the U.S. side. The market lost some of its optimism. In addition, there are increasing headlines that the U.S. and Iran are getting closer to a possible deal. Yes, I know how many times we've said that now. Crude fell on Thursday and put pressure on grains as money flow was out of commodities. The market rebounded on Monday after the White House said China agreed to purchase an additional $17 billion of U.S. ag products. That is in addition to the 25 million metric tons of soybeans they are supposed to buy. That is about the extent of the details we got from the White House on these ag purchases, and there was absolutely no confirmation from the Chinese side. But now keep in mind, there was also no confirmation by the Chinese after the October meeting between Trump and Xi, yet the Chinese ended up buying the amount of old crop beans the U.S. said they would. So the market's going to give a little latitude, but we still do not know what commodities, what the terms are, and more importantly, what the enforcement mechanisms are. To put it in some historical perspective, if you use $12 a bushel to value the 25 million metric tons of soybeans, that would be around $11 billion. So you get a total of $28 billion in total ag exports to China. The U.S. has said that 2026 will be prorated, so it'll be more like $22 billion this year. Taking out trade deal negotiation and big new tariff years, $22 to $28 billion puts it right in the historical average. A new record value of U.S. exports to China was set in 2021 when it hit $32 billion, and it was broken the next year, hitting $38 billion. So the big grand bargain with China so far just gets us back to where we have been historically, and that is if they honor these pledges. As long as something else positive has been gained in other aspects of our relationship with China, we should be happy getting back to status quo on ag trade, but I do not see anything else gained on other fronts. Not yet anyway, maybe it's coming. Exports on corn this week were well above expectations and very impressive for both old crop and new crop. We continue to run well ahead of the pace needed to reach USDA's estimate, which will force them to raise it sometime. However, they have a buffer in the feed demand to keep from taking too much off carryout. Actually, we need these exports to keep the carryout from going higher. Ethanol production rebounded this week more than expected. This is Brooke Schaefer. You can reach me at 843-540-4540 or brooks@palmettagrain.com.
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2: Good morning. This is Captain Joe Dennis with Chasing the Wild Outdoors TV, and this is your Santee Cooper Country fishing report for May. Stripers are back in the lake in good numbers in 35 to 45 foot of water. Live herring, live shad under a Carolina rig is be your best baits. The shallow water bite for catfish in 5 to 10 foot of water around cypress trees and stumps is really good right now. The drift bite in 15 to 25 foot of water is really good. Santee Cooper rigs cut herring, cut shad. Most of the crappie have made their way back into the 15 to 20 foot brush piles. Small Charlie Brewer slider jigs or a minnow under a cork is going to be your best baits. Shellcracker and brim this time of year is going to be on the beds. Look for the shellcracker in 3 to 5 foot of water around cypress trees, sawgrass, lily pads. Brim's going to be a little deeper, 5 to 10 foot of water around grass lines and sandy points. Once again, this is Captain Joe Dennis with Chasing the Wild Outdoors TV, and that's your Santee Cooper Country Fishing Report for May.
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4: So after last week's rain event, we have been seeing nothing but 90-degree temperatures and no rain in sight here in the Carolinas. And we're trying to figure out if that has made any negative or positive impacts in the drought map. Well, we got State Assistant Climatologist Corey Davis here. Corey, has there been any updates, whether it be negatively or positively, in the drought map over the last week?
5: You know, Kyle, we got off to such a promising start to the month of May. We had some cooler weather, and also we had a few rain events. In most areas, those were not significant rains, but we were seeing half an inch to an inch, and that at least kept us from seeing further degradation for the first couple weeks of the month. We did also have some improvements down in the Charlotte area. They picked up more than 2 inches a couple weeks ago, so we were able to finally get rid of that exceptional drought that had been in place across the southern Piedmont. Unfortunately, as you said, our weather took a step in the wrong direction this past week. We didn't see really any rainfall to speak of, plus we had hot temperatures, 90-degree days to start this week. So that meant we have seen more drought stress and more drought development. In eastern North Carolina, we're now seeing more extreme drought that is now extending into the Fayetteville area, also down into Johnston County, just south of Raleigh. And then in the western part of the state, we are seeing more exceptional drought back on the map this week. This is mainly in that far northwestern corner of the state. In that area, places like North Wilkesboro and Hickory are off to their record driest start to a year.
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11: Weather Channel forecast for the Midlands. Pop-up thunderstorms showing up on weather radar. They're slow movers just drifting to the north and to the northeast here. There's more of that to come for the holiday weekend. I think we'll see better coverage of storms, especially coming up on Saturday. 68 degrees are low tonight with a stray early evening storm. I'm meteorologist Scott Lauriemore at the Weather Channel.
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1: SFN News, I'm Kyle Nash. I'm Senate Majority Leader John Thune says he and colleagues are actively working to pass House-approved year-round E15 and a farm bill, both of which are otherwise facing a 60-vote threshold in the Senate. Reminded that the House GOP had separated year-round E15 from the farm bill to secure House passage, which created new hurdles in the Senate. Senate Majority Leader Thune said he's working on a strategy given the 60-vote Senate threshold needed to clear the now freestanding bills.
2: We're having a robust discussion about it. I'm hopeful and confident that in the end we'll be able to succeed and pick up what the House did, figure out how to pair it with the farm bill that they sent over here, and try and get a result for the American people, and more specifically for the farmers all across this country.
1: Many of whom, Thune pointed out, won't be able to stay in business given the continuing farm crisis.
2: So we want to do what we can to create additional demand for American agricultural products. Some of that obviously is trade-related. I'm pleased to hear some of the news that came out of the president's visit to China last week. But E15 is also a way of creating additional demand for agricultural commodities in this country and creating additional supply when it comes to fuels.
1: Which would help to reduce prices. He did acknowledge senators like Wyoming's John Barrasso, standing beside Thune during his comments, have refineries in their states, which is also a factor he admitted in the E15 conversation. China and the United States have agreed in principle to reduce tariffs on agriculture trade following talks between Donald Trump and Xi Jinping. Reuters reports China also agreed to expand purchases of U.S. farm products, potentially boosting soybean and other agriculture exports. Kyle Nashheim, SFN News.
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1: 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Even though the office is closed in Santee now, he still proudly represents hundreds of people in Orangeburg, St. George, and Ellery and surrounding areas. 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John Price says it best when he says,
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1: Weather Channel forecast for the Midlands under partly sunny skies, and we are going to be looking at chances for scattered showers and storms through a good part of the day. Latter part of the day, showers become likely, and we could hear thunder. And then tonight, scattered showers and storms, some patchy fog very late, mostly cloudy, low 69 degrees. Jeff Eno from the Weather Channel.
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Zach Top on New Country 105.3, The Cat. Happy Friday, Cat Country. So we are going into a Memorial Day weekend, which is always fantastic. You can get out there and enjoy the sunshine, enjoy friends and family and that kind of thing. But just remember how important of a day this actually is. And I invite you just to take a couple of minutes to remember military personnel who died in the line of duty. I know that there is volunteers all over America who actually will volunteer at cemeteries to place American flags on graves of those fallen military personnel, which is just, I can't take it. Every single time I pass a military cemetery and I see all of those American flags, I just, absolute weepy mess. Make sure that you just take a couple of minutes to remember them.

0: New Country 105.3 The Cat. We made it to Friday, Cat Country. Going into a Memorial Day weekend. Take a couple of minutes this weekend just to think about all U.S. military personnel who died while serving in the United States Armed Forces. That's what it's all about.
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Country 25.3, The Cat. So Willie Nelson is going to be performing live. That is going to be this Sunday. That is going to be at the Firefly Distillery in North Charleston. Should be a fantastic show. I've been rolling out tickets for this all week. Let's do it. Call number 5-803-535-0957 to see this guy. Good luck.

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Country 105.3, the cat, he is going to be performing this weekend, which is going to be fantastic. That's going to be May 24th, Sunday night, Firefly Distillery in North Charleston. Should be a fantastic show. A big congratulations to Marie Sherman. She was caller number 5 and scored those tickets to see him in concert. Here's Thomas Rhett featuring Jordan Davis on The Cat.

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1: 72 degrees right now, mostly cloudy, going to warm up to 89, if not 90. If you hold your mouth right. Here's Jason Aldean on The Cat.

Hey, Country 95.3, the Cat, going into a holiday weekend. It is Memorial Day weekend, which is always a great time to spend time with family and friends and things like that. But definitely take a couple of moments just to remember what Memorial Day is and what it represents, because I think that that is so unbelievably important. And I've talked about this on air before. If it was my decision, I would just make it just state law that everybody had to visit Arlington National Cemetery at least one time. Because for me, that's when I always understood how important it was, but standing there and overlooking those thousands of gravestones, that's when it really, really hit home to me. And if you've never been, I mean, we're talking about 639 acres in Arlington County, Virginia. It's right across from the Potomac from Washington, D.C. You can see the White House from the cemetery. It's really, really cool, right across the river. It's the final resting place of over 400,000 active duty service member veterans and their families. And if you get a chance to go, the Tomb of the Unknown Soldier, that's incredible. It's guarded 24 hours a day by U.S. Army 3rd Infantry. Incredible, incredible to watch the changing of the guard ceremony. Very, very cool. And then also JFK, his resting spot with his wife, Jackie Kennedy Onassis, and their two infant children. Their graves are right there as well. They died shortly after childbirth. The Arlington House is right there, which is the old Robert E. Lee Mansion. You can tour the house. You can walk through the bedrooms. Absolutely fascinating. Absolutely fascinating. And then, of course, there's a good bit of walking that is involved, but they do have a tram, and you can, like, hop on and hop off and definitely check it out. But I highly recommend it this weekend. Every single one of those gravestones, every single one will have an American flag on them. Think about that.

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Now here I am, a thousand stones away from here.

0: Trace Atkins. Going into this Memorial Day weekend, 73 degrees right now. It is very cloudy outside. Going to warm up to 89, and we may start seeing some little bit of rain today, which will be fantastic.
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0: New Country 105.3, The Cat, going into a Memorial Day weekend nationwide. Salads are the most likely side at a Memorial Day cookout. And you may be thinking, salads? But we're talking pasta salad, potato salad, chicken salad, seven-layer salad, which is the elitist of all the salads, and I'll die on that hill. Don't even get me started. Here's Sam Hunt on The Cat.
7: I don't know if you were looking at me or not. You probably smile like that all the time. I don't mean to bother you, but

Ella Langley on New Country 105.3 The Cat. 74 degrees right now, a little bit cloudy out. We got some rain moving in, which is fantastic. Going to warm up to about 89 today. Tomorrow for your Saturday, a high of 85 degrees, and Sunday a high of 86. Looks like this rain's going to be around for a while, not only this weekend, but going into next week as well. I'll take it. Here's Kenny on the Cat.

0: New Country, 25.3 The Cat. I hope you are enjoying your Friday so far, going into a Memorial Day weekend, which is fantastic. It looks like we do have some rain coming in as well. It should be coming in today, and it's going to last for a while, so that'll be good. I know the farmers will be happy about that. 74 degrees right now and partly cloudy. It is that time of morning. I check in with Mr. Alan Rode. What you doing, Alan?
1: Man, I'm telling you right now, we're trying to think all this stuff getting ready to happen this weekend. We got sales everywhere you look. I'm talking about Honda, GMC, Kia. I don't care where you go. You're going to get the deal of a lifetime.
0: There is a lot of people that are realizing that you can deal with Alan for the purchase of any vehicle. And it doesn't have to be just a vehicle that's right there on the Burns Auto Mile. It can be a vehicle that is owned by the Burns family. And they have a little bit of everything. So whatever it is that you're looking for, I know how whenever you start doing that car shopping, you know, you start doing a lot of research. Oh, my God. Like, I will spend hours doing research because you're going to have it for a while. You know, I mean, this is a big purchase. And once you finally pick that vehicle that you're looking for and you're like, you know, yeah, I think that's the one. Let Alan know. He can get it right there on the floor in usually 12 to 24 hours so that you can drive it and make sure that it is a fit for you and your family.
1: Oh, yeah, just come by. I'm usually at one of the three dealerships. So if not, I'll pop in there real quick. I'm not far away. Just come on in, and we got some great guys there that can show you anything you want. And some pricing, I'll tell you right now, you're not going to beat it.
0: That's right. Where can people find you, Alan?
1: Right there at the corner of Bypass 21 and Highway 301, better known as the beginning of the Sperry Auto Mile.
0: Burns Auto Mile, that's right. You have a great day, Alan.
1: Burns Auto Mile, my Lord, what's wrong with me?
0: It's Friday. Yeah. Have a great day.
1: All new Burns Auto Mile.
0: That's right.

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1: Weather Channel forecast for the Midlands under partly sunny skies, and we are going to be looking at chances for scattered showers and storms through a good part of the day. Latter part of the day, showers become likely, and we could hear thunder. And then tonight, scattered showers and storms, some patchy fog very late, mostly cloudy, low 69 degrees. Jeff Eno from the Weather Channel.
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Morgan Wallen. 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It would break a record that was set last year with 44.8 million people traveling over Memorial Day.

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2: 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So please be mindful when hosting celebrations and gatherings in your home. It's not worth the risk or cost. Remember, it's in your hands to keep it out of their hands. This message was prepared by Edisto Health Coalition and the Tri-County Commission on Alcohol and Drug Abuse under a federal award from the Substance Abuse Prevention and Treatment Block Grant, SAPTBG, of the U.S. Department of Health and Human Services, Substance Abuse and Mental Health Services Administration, CFDA number 93.959, grant award B08TI084670. The statement findings, conclusions, and recommendations are those of the author and do not necessarily reflect the views of the U.S. Department of Health and Human Services.
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0: people are calling out the rudest wedding guest behavior.
1: Ooh, okay.
0: Looks like number one is RSVPing that you are coming, but then you are a no-show. I really don't think I would notice. I mean, so you end up with extra food.
1: Ooh.
0: I would say that the opposite would be much worse, as in RSVPing that you're not coming and then you show. That would get me hot. But the no-showing thing, it wouldn't bother me. I get it. Kids get sick. Number two, ignoring the dress code.
1: Ooh.
0: Okay, yeah, I could see that. Number three, going rogue. Ooh, rogue. And buying a gift that's not on the registry. I don't buy gifts on the registry.
1: Mm-mm.
0: I think I pick out better gifts. I wanted to mean something. I don't like registries. Sorry, very sorry. Here's Raleigh Green on the Cat.

0: Luke Bryan. On New Country 105.3, the Cat, a poll asked, if you were falsely accused of a crime, would you prefer a case to be heard and decided by a human jury, real-life people, or an AI chatbot? 75% of people want a human jury. Yeah. 100%. 100%. I don't think you want AI doing this. Absolutely not. I mean, that's your fate. I don't think you want that. Plus, AI can't get a sense of your personality, a sense of your heart. It can't read that. It can't read emotion. It's just strictly going by facts. And I think emotion plays into it.
1: Hey, guys, this is Lorenzo Anderson, General Manager of Davis Toyota, with the Davis Toyota Deal of the Day. Everybody rides this weekend, no application refused. Come on down to Davis Toyota. We'll take you off your heels and put you in a set of wheels. That's the Davis difference.
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Dylan Marlowe and Dylan Scott. If you properly shuffle a deck of cards, the odds are overwhelming that the order has not been seen in the history of man. It's kind of crazy to think about.

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When you think about your elementary, middle, high school, or college years, is there one teacher that stands out in your mind above all the rest? We have partnered with our friends at North Road Nursery and Landscape Supply to honor and recognize these teachers for their tireless efforts. 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If you have a special teacher that you would like to nominate, just go to 105.3 The Cat on Facebook and shoot us a message. Many of the teachers recognized will be mentioned on Haley in the Morning. The grand prize winner will receive prizes from all of our sponsors and will be announced on May 29th. A huge thank you to our title sponsor, North Road Nursery and Landscape Supply, and our supporting sponsors, Tills Landscape and Concrete, Way to Go, Duke's Harley Funeral Home, and First Citizens Bank. 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

0: 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As far as restaurants, this week I always get asked about restaurants. Duke's Barbecue on Whitman, we have those loaded up. Armando's Mexican Restaurant, when I checked this morning, we still had a couple of those left, but I have been in the studio all morning, so I'm not sure how many have sold since I've been in here. Let me think. Cork and Barrel, did I say that one already? I actually picked up a steak from there last night. I had meetings in Sumter, so I was on my way back, and I was like, well, I'll just pick up a steak from Cork and Barrel. It was so good. So, so good. Highly, highly recommend if you are a meat eater. 803-536-1710 is that number to dial.
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10: Weather Channel forecast for the Midlands under partly sunny skies, and we are going to be looking at chances for scattered showers and storms through a good part of the day. Latter part of the day, showers become likely, and we could hear thunder. And then tonight, scattered showers and storms, some patchy fog very late, mostly cloudy, low 69 degrees. Jeff Eno from the Weather Channel.
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3: Blue skies smiling at me. Nothing but blue skies do I see. Blue birds singing a song. Nothing but blue skies

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The Cat, he is going to be performing live. That will be this Sunday night, North Charleston. That will be at the Firefly Distillery. A big congratulations to Lydia Allen. She was call number 5 and scored those tickets to see him live. Here's Dirks Bentley on The Cat.

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passenger seat, knowing that he couldn't have the toy till his nuggets were gone. A green traffic light turned straight to red. I

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Yeah, the cat. I hope that you are enjoying your Friday so far. I've got Cork and Barrel gift cards. $50 gift cards can be yours for only $25 to purchase 803-536-1710.

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The Cat Happy Friday, Cat Country. I've got Luke Bryan coming up, so keep it right here.

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0: Ella Langley. 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We will announce that winner next week. When you think about your elementary, middle, high school, or college years, is there one teacher that stands out in your mind above all the rest? We have partnered with our friends at North Road Nursery and Landscape Supply to honor and recognize these teachers for their tireless efforts. 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Many of the teachers recognized will be mentioned on Haley in the Morning. The grand prize winner will receive prizes from all of our sponsors and will be announced on May 29th. A huge thank you to our title sponsor, North Road Nursery and Landscape Supply, and our supporting sponsors, Tills Landscape and Concrete, Way to Go, Duke's Harley Funeral Home, and First Citizens Bank. 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
3: Weather Channel forecast for the Midlands under partly sunny skies, and we are going to be looking at chances for scattered showers and storms through a good part of the day. Latter part of the day, showers become likely, and we could hear thunder. And then tonight, scattered showers and storms, some patchy fog very late, mostly cloudy, low 69 degrees. Jeff Eno from the Weather Channel.
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The Cat and Matt's got you here as we open up the Country Cafe, flavored by Cooper Kenny's famous barbecue sauce. How about let's start things off with Megan Maroney and Beautiful Things.

New Country 105.3 The Cat, right in the middle of the Country Cafe, flavored by Cooper Kenny's famous barbecue sauce. Here's Bailey Zimmerman at Champion Silverado.

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0: 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Matt on the scene with you here as we start wrapping up the Country Cafe, flavored by Cooper Kenny's famous barbecue sauce. You know it's grilling season. It's Memorial Day weekend. You better run to the store right now before you go back to work. Pick you up about 8 or 9 bottles of Cooper Kenny's famous barbecue sauce, because you know you're going to need it all weekend long. And not just on your chicken and not just on your ribs, but on everything. All right? Yes, even your eggs. Don't judge me. Don't. Look. No. I see you judging me. Don't judge me. All right, Chris Young, Lainey Wilson, Jelly Roll, all coming up.
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0: Prom and graduation season will soon be here, but underage drinking shouldn't be. 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So please be mindful when hosting celebrations and gatherings in your home. It's not worth the risk or cost. Remember, it's in your hands to keep it out of their hands. This message was prepared by Edisto Health Coalition and the Tri-County Commission on Alcohol and Drug Abuse under a federal award from the Substance Abuse Prevention and Treatment Block Grant, SAPTBG, of the U.S. Department of Health and Human Services, Substance Abuse and Mental Health Services Administration, CFDA number 93.959, grant award B08TI084670. The statement findings, conclusions, and recommendations are those of the author and do not necessarily reflect the views of the U.S. Department of Health and Human Services.
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Matt's got you here as we get hours away from the weekend. Right now, here's Kane Brown. Moment.

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0: New Country 105.3 The Cat. It is Matt with you here. Yeah, getting your weekend soundtrack ready to go. You know what we got going on right here. Yep, you've heard it right. Riley Green and Ella Langley are back in the studio. We've been saying it all week. Everybody loves Don't Mind If I Do, so they might as well put out an entire album, right? That's how it rolls around here. So yeah, they're putting out a new album. Should be coming out later this year. Ella Langley is on the way, as a matter of fact. And we got some Miranda Lambert and Sam Hunt.
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5: Weather Channel forecast for the Midlands under partly sunny skies, and we are going to be looking at chances for scattered showers and storms through a good part of the day. Latter part of the day, showers become likely, and we could hear thunder. And then tonight, scattered showers and storms, some patchy fog very late, mostly cloudy, low 69 degrees. Jeff Eno from the Weather Channel.
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0: Country 105.3 The Cat. That's going to do it for me, Matt. I am OUT the door because it is Memorial Day weekend. Also, please remember why we celebrate this weekend. I don't know if we can call it a celebration or not because it is Memorial Day weekend, but just remember why we celebrate this weekend. All right, that's all you need to know. All right, Palmer's got you to 5 o'clock, a little bit beyond. I am going to go enjoy my weekend. All right, on the way, how about Lainey Wilson, Josh Turner, and Low Cash?
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2: 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When you think about your elementary, middle, high school, or college years, is there one teacher that stands out in your mind above all the rest? We have partnered with our friends at North Road Nursery and Landscape Supply to honor and recognize these teachers for their tireless efforts. 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Many of the teachers recognized will be mentioned on Haley in the Morning. The grand prize winner will receive prizes from all of our sponsors and will be announced on May 29th. A huge thank you to our title sponsor, North Road Nursery and Landscape Supply, and our supporting sponsors, Tills Landscape and Concrete, Way to Go, Duke's Harley Funeral Home, and First Citizens Bank. 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
9: Weather Channel forecast for the Midlands under partly sunny skies, and we are going to be looking at chances for scattered showers and storms through a good part of the day. Lighter part of the day, showers become likely, and we could hear thunder. And then tonight, scattered showers and storms, some patchy fog very late, mostly cloudy, low 69 degrees. Jeff Eno from the Weather Channel.
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105.3, the Cat, Blake Shelton there. That is Stay Country or Die Trying. I am Palmer. Don't forget, with Memorial Day weekend, go grab yourself a couple hundred bucks.

Shaboozy and good news. And good news is hopefully you're about to kick off a 3-day weekend. I know. I think we all need it at this point, right? Hopefully you're off.

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I don't want this night to end. It's 105.3 The Cat. Coming up, we're going to talk about new movies out in theaters this weekend. Jordan Davis on the way. Here's Bailey Zimmerman now in Chevy Silverado.

0: 105.3 The Cat, Megan Maroney there with Beautiful Things. I am Palmer. I've never been described as a beautiful thing, but it's okay. It's okay. I still love myself. Hey, new movies over the weekend. Star Wars, of course, comes out with its first film in theaters in 7 years. Believe that or not, The Mandalorian and Grogu, it's rated PG-13. Also, I Love Boosters, it's rated R. It stars Keke Palmer in it, and Don Cheadle also makes an appearance in this movie. And it sounds kind of interesting, but I guess we'll have to see how the ratings work out and how many people go see it, right?
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7: Weather Channel forecast for the Midlands under partly sunny skies, and we are going to be looking at chances for scattered showers and storms through a good part of the day. Latter part of the day, showers become likely, and we could hear thunder. And then tonight, scattered showers and storms, some patchy fog very late, mostly cloudy, low 69 degrees. Jeff Eno from the Weather Channel.
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105.3 The Cat, Riley Green in Worst Way. Are you ready for the week to be over and start that three-day weekend in the worst way? I know I am. Jelly Roll's on the way. It's been a week, y'all. Here's Tucker Wetmore now with Brunette.

Billy Currington's Good Directions. It's 105.3 The Cat. Your home for Haley and the Cat Crew every weekday morning. Now, Monday, we are off, but Haley will be back at it on Tuesday morning, beginning at 6. Here's Luke Combs' latest, BYU on The Cat.

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Blake Shelton there, and sure be cool if you did. It's 105.3 of The Cat. Here's Jason Aldean's Don't Tell on Me. And hey, did you miss any of the deals from, of course, CarolinaSaves.com today? 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
1: 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You're home for nine in a row.

liked it. I love it. 105.3 The Cat. Coming up, got some Eric Church lined up for you. Here's Josh Ross and Hate How You Look.

0: Morgan Wallen right there, and that is I Can't Love You Anymore. Ella Langley just revealed 5 major career goals that she hasn't accomplished yet, and I think they're all within her reach. No problem. She wants to headline Red Rocks, also start acting, hosting Saturday Night Live, adding a saxophone to her band, and selling out stadiums, like stadium tours, like Morgan Wallen does, and Luke Combs, and George Strait, and things like Garth Brooks do all the time, which I think she could do that with no problem at this point. Saturday Night Live, I would be shocked if she's not on the next season of it. That would kind of kick off her acting career, if you will. And then headlining Red Rocks, yeah, that's a no-brainer. I think she can do all these within the next year, don't you?
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4: Weather Channel forecast for the Midlands under partly sunny skies, and we are going to be looking at chances for scattered showers and storms through a good part of the day. Lighter part of the day, showers become likely, and we could hear thunder. And then tonight, scattered showers and storms, some patchy fog very late, mostly cloudy, low 69 degrees. Jeff Eno from the Weather Channel.
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1: 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Hopefully a three-day weekend for you on Memorial Day. 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

0: Zach Top, good times and tan lines. It's 105.3 The Cat. I wish we were going to get some tan lines this weekend, but it looks like rain's in the forecast really all weekend long. We're talking, you know, anywhere between 70 to 90% each day. So that's the unfortunate thing. The good thing is we're off for 3 days.
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0: sleepless in a hotel room. It's 105.3 The Cat. Did you hear what he did the other day? He was in Wisconsin. He went and performed in Green Bay. And he was in the stadium with the Packers. And if you don't know anything about the Packers stadium, you kind of have to drive through a subdivision to get there. I know it's crazy. It's a weird setup. But kids were on the road, on the side of the road, selling lemonade. And he stopped and, you know, grabbed himself a lemonade. And they all kind of talked and took pictures and everything else like that. And then he left them a $125 tip. It was whatever he had in his wallet. So, again, how do you not like Luke Combs?
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6: Weather Channel forecast for the Midlands under partly sunny skies, and we are going to be looking at chances for scattered showers and storms through a good part of the day. Latter part of the day, showers become likely, and we could hear thunder. And then tonight, scattered showers and storms, some patchy fog very late, mostly cloudy, low 69 degrees. Jeff Eno from the Weather Channel.
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Randy Houser and Running Out of Moonlight. Don't forget, coming up tonight at 7 o'clock, it is Backstage Country. And they kick off your Memorial Day weekend the right way. Always giving you the inside, behind-the-scenes look of Nashville. It's always a cool show. Check it out tonight at 7. Here's Luke Bryan.

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Dan and Shay's on the way with tequila. That may be on some people's tap for the weekend. Here's Megan Moroney now with Beautiful Things.

0: Game Brown's woman on 105.3 The Cat. I am Palmer. Time for me to get on out of here and call it a work week. And of course, don't forget programming note on Monday. Everybody is off. We are off as well. Haley, Matt, and myself will all be taking the day off, and we'll be back again on Tuesday. Haley will be here with you, putting a smile on your face, which is going to be kind of hard to do on a Tuesday after a three-day weekend. But I'm telling you right now, if anybody can do it, it's definitely her.
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0: When you think about your elementary, middle, high school, or college years, is there one teacher that stands out in your mind above all the rest? We have partnered with our friends at North Road Nursery and Landscape Supply to honor and recognize these teachers for their tireless efforts. 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If you have a special teacher that you would like to nominate, just go to 1053 The Cat on Facebook and shoot us a message. Many of the teachers recognized will be mentioned on Haley in the Morning. The grand prize winner will receive prizes from all of our sponsors and will be announced on May 29th. A huge thank you to our title sponsor, North Road Nursery and Landscape Supply, and our supporting sponsors, Tills Landscape and Concrete, Way to Go, Duke's Harley Funeral Home, and First Citizens Bank. 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That's 1053 The Cat on Facebook. We are New Country 1053 The Cat. 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
3: Weather Channel forecast for the Midlands, increasing our storm chances into the holiday weekend, and we're already tracking some storms on weather radar. 69 degrees are low tonight with early evening storms. Afternoon storms likely tomorrow, some with 1-inch rains. 83 degrees, more thunderstorms Sunday and Memorial Day, mid-80s. I'm meteorologist Scott Laurie Moore at the Weather Channel.
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3: What's up? It's Elena. And y'all know each week here on Backstage Country, one of your favorite country artists sits in the driver's seat. This week, it just so happens to be this guy.
4: 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It's Tucker Wetmore here, and I'm really excited to host this week. I've been looking forward to this for a long time now, and I'm ready to take y'all backstage for the stories behind the songs, what's happening in my life, and so much more.
3: See, he gets it. That's what it's all about here. So stick around for more with Tucker Wetmore coming up on Backstage Country. I was

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0: It's Backstage Country. I'm Elena. Tucker Wetmore is your host this week. We're catching up on just everything going on in your world right now. And earlier, we had kind of brought up what you're working on and how you're knee-deep into this sophomore album. I noticed immediately, like, when you started talking about it, I mean, you're lighting up, which is exactly what we should be seeing. And I just want to know anything else you will tell me about what you're working on. Like, where are you? Is it done? Are you thinking that still more is coming? Like, there might be last-minute additions. Tell me where it's at right now.
1: Obviously, there's always room for more or less. And I'm always overanalyzing everything that I'm doing, especially when it comes to this album, because it is my sophomore album. I think it's going to make or break my career. And that might not be the case, but as of right now, it is done and recorded, being recorded. And that's why I spent 6 days out in Switzerland. Just finishing recording the album, and so now we're just doing all the fine tuning stuff on everything. And but yeah, there's a lot of work to be done with creative and how it's going to look visually. But yeah, there's a lot of work to be done. But I feel like the hardest parts are over now. It's on to the
0: creative, the fun, the creative.
1: Yeah. Getting back to being able to be creative, you know, and that's where I thrive, is just letting my mind just set free on the ideas, no matter how crazy or outlandish they are. I've thrown some crazy, crazy things at my team, and they're like,
0: ooh,
1: okay, let's try it. And so those things are coming, and we're working on those things. But yeah, I love being a creative, and it's at times, honestly, being a creative is overtaking my brain most of the time, and it kind of drives me crazy at times. But
0: because there's no cap, right? Like, you can constantly just
1: And I'm really diving into that with this album, and I feel like the first album I didn't really explore that part of my brain, because I was nervous too, and it was my first time creating an album. I didn't really fully understand what I was doing, but with this, I'm just, all of the walls are down in my brain. I'm like, I don't care. I'm going to explore every avenue that my brain throws at me, you know. And so it's gonna be so fun.
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I'm all about discovering new music. 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